bass guitar. Thank y'all for rocking with me this evening, this morning, whatever time it is in the world, wherever the fuck you at, wherever you might be on the map.

0: You're with Lucy Smith on Triple J Mornings.
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2: Yes, indeed. One of our absolute favourite interviews ever is coming back on the show, Porter Robinson. Last time he was here, we asked him this.
3: Porter, I would love to hear you bark like a dog.
0: You know me. You just nardwarred me, actually. Yeah, and I'll do it happily for you, Master. Here we go.
2: What other animals will we make him do impressions of? It's our final week. You can't say no.
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4: Thunmaya Navada with Triple J News. Officials say so far there's no evidence a deadly strain of bird flu detected in WA has been spreading in poultry or wild bird populations in the country. The H5 strain of avian influenza has been confirmed in a migratory seabird found sick on a beach in WA's south

Role Model, High Hopes, 3000 here on Triple J. And you also heard from Egoism, Summer Again, Sung to the End. They're going to be part of this Yours and Ours lineup happening in October. And Sky Fiera kicking it off 24 hours. And it's only about 7 hours or so until Soul Control kicks off. We have got a massive Soul Control plan for you tonight. Tenya not with us this afternoon. She

0: come home to. Fisher and Tones and I, an iconic duo, much like Luca and Jordan. They've been announced officially today as your brand new drive hosts. In case you didn't know, we are moving to Brekkie, doing a bit of a swapperoo. Jordan and Luca coming this way from Monday, July 13th.
1: That's right, and I'm very excited for that.

Shawty, what's up with your lifestyle? You're moving too loosely. I thought you was bold. Nigga, you tweeting my absence. Who knew on the playlist? Go cut off that noise. I'm back on my business. I'm feeling alive. Ah, we killing them boys.

0: Tolly Hebe for your Monday, crying your eyes out. Coming off the back of Baby Keem, Abby and Tyrone with you, underway with our game, Link or You'll Miss It, where the aim is to link two random celebrities together. And for the final time on a Monday afternoon, our link, Julia Morris to JoJo Siwa.
1: And we both did pretty abysmally. I had a number of celebrities named on my sheet that I tried to connect together. It didn't work. So in the end, I went Julia Morris to Chris Brown, the Bondi vet who she used to host I'm a Celebrity with. Chris Brown went to my high school and we interviewed JoJo Siwa once. And Connor from Ngunnawal Country, as you rightly said on the text line, that is not a physical connection. Yeah. And Connor, you'd be correct. So hit us with your much better connection.
2: Howdy, howdy, homies. I got, from Julia Morris to Robert Irwin. Then I had Role Model and followed by Emma Chamberlain and finally JoJo Siwa.
1: Okay, so we

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1: Hey, what's up? It's Rule here, and Triple J are featuring my record, Kicking My Feet and Screaming, all this week. For this song, Since the Day You Let Me, it's actually the only love song on the record. You know, it's a whole album of breakups and kind of turbulence in relationships, and I think it's nice to just kind of have one simple, clean love song.

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0: and Tyrone on Triple J.
1: Can you believe it's the last time that we'll start our 6 to 7 o'clock hour?
2: On a Monday.
1: On a Monday. How many times can I do that this week?
2: I reckon you'll go 5 for 5.
1: Not even 5 for 5, like 25 for 25, because there's so many of those this week. It's such a... I feel like we can get hashtag real, raw, honest and vulnerable in the 6 to 7 hour. It's a weird one, hey. Like, I don't really, because it's like we're saying goodbye. Some people, they're not going to listen to... For those who don't know, we're moving to Breakfast. This is our last week on Drive. Some people, they just don't listen to the breakfast show.
2: Yeah.
1: You know what I mean? They're just not up. They're whatever. So it's like saying goodbye to some people and then other people, but you can't get too sentimental because other people are like, well, I'll just see you in the morning.
2: Yeah, absolutely.
1: It's weird.
2: It's not like we're leaving all together, you know?
1: Yeah.
2: It's weird because we will be in the same building, essentially. Just hear a different...

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1: Hey, listen up, because this Tuesday is our final Tuesday as Triple J Breakfast with Conchetta and Luca, and we are going big.
2: Yes, indeed. One of our absolute favourite interviews ever is coming back on the show, Porter Robinson. Last time he was here, we asked him this.
3: Porter, I would love to hear you bark like a dog.
4: You know me. This is... Oh, you just nardwarred me.

0: player now on Home and Hose on Triple G. Thank you so much for joining me, man.
1: Thanks so much for having me. You are the best.
0: Big, big love. Okay, let's get into it now. This is George Alice with Stupid Question on Triple G. By the way.

0: the tour. 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Yeah.
1: Little dog with a bite in the bark. 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

0: better say a prayer when he walk in the jail. 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
1: Three in the back, two in the front, one in my lap, two in the trunk. Who got the cake? 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Caught with a blue dead, little G got pulled. Yeah.
2: You better run, nigga, know you're not safe. 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Walking out hell with that Drake. 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
0: Yeah. I'm from the east, yeah. Living the streets, yeah. Living for peace, yeah. He was in the Nissan, yeah. Never put the heat down, giving niggas beat down, yeah. Coming in the night like a thief when it's sleep time, he be on the creep now, hey, yo. Said he from the feast now, hey, yo. They done let the beast die, hey, yo, hey, yo. Tripping, I gotta get out of city, lot of shit I've been dealing with, making money, making enemies, my

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1: Bad language coming up. Triple J.

0: Tam Impala, Borderline right there on Triple J Breakfast. Concetta and Luca with you. It is our final ever Tuesday. It is our final ever week on air together. And, you know, it's a bittersweet feeling. And things kicked off with a bittersweet mood last week when Porter Robinson was in town for some DJ shows. And we were, yeah, both happy and sad to have a little chat with Porter Robinson. It's not bad.
1: This is so bittersweet today, you guys.
2: I know, but the reason that you are here and why this is so meaningful is you are one of our favorite chats of our entire careers and lives here. We love you. Yeah, 100%.
1: I had fun. I didn't know it was that good of a date, though. What? That's crazy.
2: Fully. We haven't stopped thinking about it since. And so it feels so nice to have you back in our final week. I mean, if we actually think back to the last time, it feels like ages ago now. It was for your Like a Virgin on Valentine's Day last year. How are you? How are things?
1: Yeah, things are really, really, really good for me at the moment. I feel creatively inspired. And this is where artists get kind of like ambiguous and not talking about stuff, but I feel up like a jump right now. Yes.
2: Really?
1: Yeah, I do.
2: That's so beautiful.
0: That's so cool. Is this a big thing's coming?
1: Yeah, exactly. It's one of those. It's totally useless, but it's a big thing's coming.
0: I'm feeling good. I'm creating.
1: Yes.
0: I'm feeling nice. I'm feeling touched. Well, as you should be, I'm hearing great things about the DJ set that you played as part of Vivid here in Sydney on Saturday. How